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10: We're in for a clear night with a low of 5. Sunny tomorrow and Wednesday. Tomorrow's high 26. The overnight low 12. Wednesday's high 29.
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4: We're in for a clear night with a low of 5, sunny tomorrow and Wednesday. Tomorrow's high 26, the overnight low 12, Wednesday's high 29.
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5: It will help with that dopamine hit.
6: We're in for a clear night with a low of 5. Sunny tomorrow and Wednesday. Tomorrow's high 26. The overnight low 12. Wednesday's high 29.
7: Ah, springtime. Next up, summer vacation.
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1: We're in for a clear night with a low of 5. Sunny tomorrow and Wednesday. Tomorrow's high 26. The overnight low 12. Wednesday's high 29.

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3: We're in for a clear night with a low of 5, sunny tomorrow and Wednesday. Tomorrow's high 26, the overnight low 12, Wednesday's high 29.
4: Ah, spring in northern Ontario. The animals awaken, the streams and rivers begin to flow with the melting snow and reveal potholes as deep as gold mines. 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
5: We're in for a clear night with a low of 5. Sunny tomorrow and Wednesday. Tomorrow's high 26. The overnight low 12. Wednesday's high 29.
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3: We're in for a clear night with a low of 5. Sunny tomorrow and Wednesday. Tomorrow's high 26. The overnight low 12. Wednesday's high 29.
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1: We're in for a clear night with a low of 5. Sunny tomorrow and Wednesday. Tomorrow's high 26. The overnight low 12. Wednesday's high 29.
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1: Good morning, I'm Tim Rout. Ontario's health minister is on the legislative record ensuring the opposition MPP from Meshkekowick, James Bay, that the government will help Sensenbrenner Hospital deal with evacuees from the Kosciuszkiwin First Nation. Some 240 of them have been in CAP since January because their water system is contaminated. Guy Bergouin says almost 400 emergency room visits and 510 hours of treatment has put a strain on workers and budgets. In the legislature, he asked Minister Sylvia Jones for emergency funding. She said the government will continue necessary support, such as visiting healthcare workers stepping in short term.
2: Or, of course, longer term, where we will assist them financially if and when there is an opportunity for additional costs as a result of supporting these evacuees.
1: The evacuees have been in CAP, says Bergouin, since January 7th. MNR fire rangers and aircraft are battling Timmins 9, a wildfire just north of Gogama and west of Highway 144. It was first spotted late Sunday afternoon and was estimated yesterday to be some 350 hectares in size. That's roughly 875 football fields. Fire Information Officer Isabel Chenard says the fire hazard across most of the region is high, with some pockets in the extreme range.
3: 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Strong winds are possible as well across parts of the region.
1: You can hear the legalities and get some practical advice on burning yard debris in an audio link on our website. And yesterday's threatened strike or lockout didn't happen, and now educational workers across our region's English Catholic schools are working to set a date to return to bargaining. QP, the union that represents some 130 workers, noted that many remaining issues are the result of concession proposals from the board. A union spokesperson says a review by the Crown determined that status quo will remain for most of them. The items are from the workers unionizing 2 years ago. Current negotiations are for a first contract. And lastly, Enoch Thibault of Timmins ended May with her bank account looking a whole lot better, to the tune of more than $120,000. Thibault won the May 50-50 draw held by the Timmins and District Hospital Foundation. No longer can she say she never wins anything. Her initial plan for the windfall is to move up some long-range plans, such as buying a house and advancing her career. And for these stories and more, go to MyCapHearstNow.com.
4: Moose FM weather. Well, you won't need a coat by the afternoon, maybe some shades. Sunny, breezy today, getting up to 24. Clear this evening, a low down to 10. Tomorrow, more sunshine, a hot one. High of 29, then down to 15 at night with a clear sky. And the outlook for Thursday, rain moving in that should stay until Friday. Right now, under a clear sky, it's a chilly 3 in Kapuskasing and in Hearst.
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0: 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Good morning, 6:12 on your Tuesday. Hey, it's Dennis J. Puska, back from a few days off. I appreciate Tim Rout covering for me and do such a great job, as he always does. I caught up with Tim on Sunday afternoon at another function. He is such an awesome person and appreciate all the hard work he does when I am away. Chilly start to our morning, 5 degrees across our region, but beautiful sunshine out there right now as it emanates into the Moose FM studios at the corner of Queen and Circle. Another gorgeous day on the way, a high all the way up to 24. Might need a jacket this morning, some sunglasses, but you may not need that jacket by the afternoon. We're going to go all the way down to 10 tonight. Tomorrow's going to be a hot one, up to 29. And then look out, we're going to get some much-needed rain, looks like, for Thursday and Friday. But then things clearing out and a decent weekend ahead. And looks like already, I'm already starting to think about chores for the next several days, including where to start in terms of cutting my lawn. I didn't think we'd have to cut our lawns this early, but looking at it after I got back from vacation yesterday, oh yeah, looks like it's time to start thinking about cutting the lawn right off the hop. Probably as early as this weekend.
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Good morning. It is 6:20 on your Tuesday. Well, today we are giving you one more, the last final opportunity to win tickets to go to Timmins Ram Rodeo coming up next weekend, June 12th and 13th, in the city with the Heart of Gold. It's going to be a great event. 2 days of rodeo action. You've got the Rotary Rib Fest. You've got live local entertainment there, too. It is going to be a blast. Today, we invite you to text the word ROPE to the Moose FM Roadies Retail text line 705-335-8555 to get in on the draw. 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
0: Moose FM weather, well, you won't need a coat by the afternoon, maybe some shades. Sunny, breezy today, getting up to 24. Clear this evening, a low down to 10. Tomorrow, more sunshine, a hot one. High of 29, then down to 15 at night with a clear sky. And the outlook for Thursday, rain moving in that should stay until Friday. Right now, under a clear sky, it's a chilly 3 in Kappa's Casing and in Hearst.
5: You've waited a long time.
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6: Only another couple of months, and the snow in your yard will be gone. Happy springing.

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1: Good morning, I'm Tim Rout. Ontario's health minister is on the legislative record ensuring the opposition MPP from Meshkekowick, James Bay, that the government will help Sensenbrenner Hospital deal with evacuees from the Kosciuszkiwan First Nation. Some 240 of them have been in CAP since January because their water system is contaminated. Guy Bergouin says almost 400 emergency room visits and 510 hours of treatment has put a strain on workers and budgets. In the legislature, he asked Minister Sylvia Jones for emergency funding. She said the government will continue necessary support, such as visiting healthcare workers stepping in short term.
2: Or, of course, longer term, where we will assist them financially if and when there is an opportunity for additional costs as a result of supporting these evacuees.
1: The evacuees have been in CAP, says Bergouin, since January 7th. MNR fire rangers and aircraft are battling Timmins 9, a wildfire just north of Gogama and west of Highway 144. It was first spotted late Sunday afternoon and was estimated yesterday to be some 350 hectares in size. That's roughly 875 football fields. Fire Information Officer Isabel Chenard says the fire hazard across most of the region is high, with some pockets in the extreme range.
3: We're continuing to anticipate warm temperatures and dry conditions for the region this week. Strong winds are possible as well across parts of the region.
1: You can hear the legalities and get some practical advice on burning yard debris in an audio link on our website. And yesterday's threatened strike or lockout didn't happen, and now educational workers across our region's English Catholic schools are working to set a date to return to bargaining. QP, the union that represents some 130 workers, noted that many remaining issues are the result of concession proposals from the board. A union spokesperson says a review by the Crown determined that status quo will remain for most of them. The items are from the workers unionizing 2 years ago. Current negotiations are for a first contract. And lastly, Annick Thibault of Timmins ended May with her bank account looking a whole lot better, to the tune of more than $120,000. Thibault won the May 50-50 draw held by the Timmins and District Hospital Foundation. No longer can she say she never wins anything. Her initial plan for the windfall is to move up some long-range plans, such as buying a house and advancing her career. And for these stories and more, go to MyCapHearstNow.com.
4: Moose FM weather. Well, you won't need a coat by the afternoon. Maybe some shades. Sunny, breezy today, getting up to 24. Clear this evening, a low down to 10. Tomorrow, more sunshine, a hot one. High of 29, then down to 15 at night with a clear sky. And the outlook for Thursday, rain moving in that should stay until Friday. Right now, under a clear sky, it's a chilly 3 in Kapuskasing and in Hearst.
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0: That is snow. Everyone wants to be like you on the Moose. Good morning, 644. Nice to have you with us. 5 degrees across our region under a beautiful sunny sky. High today of 24. Going to be a great day. Down to 10 tonight. 29 for the high tomorrow. So another huge hot day. But then things cooling off for Thursday and Friday. Maybe some rain moving in as well. Yes, it is the second day of June, means a new month is here, and so many neat things to look forward to. You've got the Timmins Ram Rodeo coming up next weekend. That'll be coming up in Timmins. We're giving you a chance to win tickets this morning by texting the word ROPE to the Moose FM Roadies Retail text line 705-335-8555. You've also got the Festival Saint-Jean over at the Centre de la Loisir, June 19th and 20th. That's going to be a great event, too. That is going on. And, of course, Logan Staley, his album debut coming up next weekend, too. So lots of things to look forward to. Festival Saint-Jean is coming up. Father's Day weekend, of course. That is June 19th and 20th. So our conversation starter today, what are you most looking forward to during this month? If you want to get involved in our conversation today, 705-335-8555. Again, the Moose FM Roadies Retail text line to participate. You can also get a hold of us on Facebook by sending us a message there. 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

0: That is Good Charlotte, Lifestyles of the Rich and Famous on the Moose. Good morning, 6:55. We've got a check of news and weather next with Tim Rout at the top of the hour in the MyCapPersonNow.com newsroom. And then on the other side, more of Northern Ontario's best music, including the Moose Vault of Musical Knowledge. We're going to talk today about a song that was one of four of five number one hits from Michael Jackson off of his Bad LP. This song came out in 1987, and as I mentioned, went all the way to number one. And one of those songs they actually didn't write at all. We'll hear Man in the Mirror coming up in our spotlight next hour.
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0: Moose FM weather. Well, you won't need a coat by the afternoon. Maybe some shades. Sunny, breezy today, getting up to 24. Clear this evening, a low down to 10. Tomorrow, more sunshine, a hot one. High of 29, then down to 15 at night with a clear sky. And the outlook for Thursday, rain moving in that should stay until Friday. Right now, under a clear sky, it's a chilly 3 in Kapuskasing and in Hearst.
1: You may be sad to see winter go. The sledding, skiing, skating, fishing, shoveling, scraping, roasting, freezing, well, maybe not. 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
1: Good morning, I'm Tim Rout. Ontario's health minister is on the legislative record ensuring the opposition MPP from Meshkekowick, James Bay, that the government will help Sensenbrenner Hospital deal with evacuees from the Kosciuszkiwin First Nation. Some 240 of them have been in CAP since January because their water system is contaminated. Guy Bergouin says almost 400 emergency room visits and 510 hours of treatment has put a strain on workers and budgets. In the legislature, he asked Minister Sylvia Jones for emergency funding. She said the government will continue necessary support, such as visiting healthcare workers stepping in short term.
2: Or, of course, longer term, where we will assist them financially if and when there is an opportunity for additional costs as a result of supporting these evacuees.
1: The evacuees have been in CAP, says Bergouin, since January 7th. MNR fire rangers and aircraft are battling Timmins 9, a wildfire just north of Gogama and west of Highway 144. It was first spotted late Sunday afternoon and was estimated yesterday to be some 350 hectares in size. That's roughly 875 football fields. Fire Information Officer Isabel Chenard says the fire hazard across most of the region is high, with some pockets in the extreme range.
3: We're continuing to anticipate warm temperatures and dry conditions for the region this week. Strong winds are possible as well across parts of the region.
1: You can hear the legalities and get some practical advice on burning yard debris in an audio link on our website. And yesterday's threatened strike or lockout didn't happen, and now educational workers across our region's English Catholic schools are working to set a date to return to bargaining. QP, the union that represents some 130 workers, noted that many remaining issues are the result of concession proposals from the board. A union spokesperson says a review by the Crown determined that status quo will remain for most of them. The items are from the workers unionizing 2 years ago. Current negotiations are for a first contract. And lastly, Annick Thibault of Timmins ended May with her bank account looking a whole lot better, to the tune of more than $120,000. Thibault won the May 50-50 draw held by the Timmins and District Hospital Foundation. No longer can she say she never wins anything. Her initial plan for the windfall is to move up some long-range plans, such as buying a house and advancing her career. And for these stories and more, go to MyCapHearstNow.com.
4: Moose FM weather. Well, you won't need a coat by the afternoon, maybe some shades. Sunny, breezy today, getting up to 24. Clear this evening, a low down to 10. Tomorrow, more sunshine, a hot one. High of 29, then down to 15 at night with a clear sky. And the outlook for Thursday, rain moving in that should stay until Friday. Right now, under a clear sky, it's a chilly 3 in Kapuskasing and in Hearst.
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0: One of my favorite songs from her, Cyndi Lauper, True Colors on the Moose. Good morning. It is 7:13, 6 degrees across our region under a beautiful sunny sky. 26 for the high today, 31 tomorrow, and then rain moving in for the next couple of days before a beautiful weekend ahead. Well, travel season is here. I did some traveling over the weekend myself, went to Timmins and hung out with family. But as we get ready for the busy travel season, we'll think back of some of the vacations that we've done in the past and think about those memories that we had. And we want to try to relive them again and try to outdo ourselves again. So this morning, what was the most memorable or favorite vacation that you had ever been on? Andy wrote in on Facebook to say 3 weeks in Newfoundland. He had his motorbike with him and enjoyed every time there. And that's something, Andy, I'm hoping to get to someday is get out to the East Coast. But I've been twice out to BC. Absolutely love Western Canada. Would like that opportunity again, although I've done several trips to Southern Ontario too. And Toronto, always seem to have fun with that as well. Want to get involved in our conversation? Tell us about your most memorable vacation. 705-335-8555. 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Or send us a message on Facebook. Good morning.
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Jason Mraz, and I'm yours on the Moose. Good morning. It is 7:18. Let's open up the vault, the Moose Vault of Musical Knowledge. Back in 1987, the Bad LP by Michael Jackson had 5 number one hits, including this one. That was the 4th from it. This is Man in the Mirror, Michael Jackson, on the Moose Vault of Musical Knowledge.

0: Well, there is another Michael Jackson movie in the works. It is in production with Jafar Jackson back, and they'll tie up some loose ends from the first movie. Michael Jackson, Man in the Mirror from Bad, on our musical segment.
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0: This song is about making change and realizing that it has to start with you. It was just two songs on the Bad album that Michael Jackson didn't write. The song was written by Sadae Garrett and Glenn Ballard. Garrett also sang backup on the track. Ballard went on to write and produce for Alanis Morissette, David Matthews, and Garrett also sang on Jackson's I Just Can't Stop Loving You. The Andre Crouch Gospel Choir also sang on this. They also appeared on Madonna's Like a Prayer and Rick Astley's Cry for Help.
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0: Moose FM weather. Well, you won't need a coat by the afternoon. Maybe some shades. Sunny, breezy today, getting up to 24. Clear this evening, a low down to 10. Tomorrow, more sunshine, a hot one. High of 29, then down to 15 at night with a clear sky. And the outlook for Thursday, rain moving in that should stay until Friday. Right now, under a clear sky, it's a chilly 3 in Kappus Casing and in Hearst.
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1: Good morning, I'm Tim Rout. Ontario's health minister is on the legislative record ensuring the opposition MPP from Meshkekowick, James Bay, that the government will help Sensenbrenner Hospital deal with evacuees from the Kosciuszkiwin First Nation. Some 240 of them have been in CAP since January because their water system is contaminated. Guy Bergouin says almost 400 emergency room visits and 510 hours of treatment has put a strain on workers and budgets. In the legislature, he asked Minister Sylvia Jones for emergency funding. She said the government will continue necessary support, such as visiting healthcare workers stepping in short term.
2: Or, of course, longer term, where we will assist them financially if and when there is an opportunity for additional costs as a result of supporting these evacuees.
1: The evacuees have been in CAP, says Bergouin, since January 7th. MNR fire rangers and aircraft are battling Timmins 9, a wildfire just north of Gogama and west of Highway 144. It was first spotted late Sunday afternoon and was estimated yesterday to be some 350 hectares in size. That's roughly 875 football fields. Fire Information Officer Isabel Chenard says the fire hazard across most of the region is high, with some pockets in the extreme range.
3: We're continuing to anticipate warm temperatures and dry conditions for the region this week. Strong winds are possible as well across parts of the region.
1: You can hear the legalities and get some practical advice on burning yard debris in an audio link on our website. And yesterday's threatened strike or lockout didn't happen, and now educational workers across our region's English Catholic schools are working to set a date to return to bargaining. QP, the union that represents some 130 workers, noted that many remaining issues are the result of concession proposals from the board. A union spokesperson says a review by the Crown determined that status quo will remain for most of them. The items are from the workers unionizing 2 years ago. Current negotiations are for a first contract. And lastly, Annick Thibault of Timmins ended May with her bank account looking a whole lot better, to the tune of more than $120,000. Thibault won the May 50-50 draw held by the Timmins and District Hospital Foundation. No longer can she say she never wins anything. Her initial plan for the windfall is to move up some long-range plans, such as buying a house and advancing her career. And for these stories and more, go to MyCapHearstNow.com.
4: Moose FM weather, yes. Beautiful warm sunshine on the way today, a high near 26. Down to about 10 tonight with a clear sky. More sun tomorrow, a hot one, a high near 31. Then down to 15 tomorrow evening with another clear sky. But outlook for Thursday and Friday, rain moving into the picture. Right now, under a beautiful clear sky, it's 6 in Kapuskasing and in Hearst.
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0: That's the Tragically Hip and Little Bones, 100.9, 94.5, Moose FM, Campus Casing, and Hearst Biggest Variety. Good morning. 7:42 on your Tuesday morning, 7 degrees across our region. Beautiful sunny sky. Going to be a gorgeous day ahead. Make sure you make the most of it and get outside. High today of 26 and then 31 for the high tomorrow before we see rain for a couple of days. Well, we're giving you an opportunity, one more chance to win two tickets to go to the Timmins Ram Rodeo coming up next weekend, June 12th and 13th. 2 days of unbelievable rodeo action. Plus, you have got as well the Rotary Rib Fest happening and some live music mixed in there too. This morning, text the word ROPE to the Moose FM Roadies Retail text line 705-335-8555 to get in on the draw. And we'll make the announcement at about 9:20. This morning. Here is our first edition of our community calendar, and there's an awareness walk for Indigenous youth in urban communities this Friday at 10 in Campus Casing. It leaves the Comfort Inn and goes all the way to the Sure Stay. Everyone is invited to wear orange and yellow and take part in this important activity. The Campus Casing Horticultural Society's biannual plant sale is this Saturday from 8 to 2 over at 2 Ash Street. The Royal Canadian Legion in Campus Casing is hosting a launch party for the Albemarle's for Logan Staley and the Riverbenders on Saturday, June 13th at 7 o'clock at the Legion. Tickets are $5. Doors open at 7, and Logan and his band starts performing at 8. And the Festival Saint-Jean is coming to Campus Casing Friday, June 19th, Saturday, June 20th at the Centre de Loisir. Lots of local and regional entertainers. One of the biggest Franco events in the north. 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

0: 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Good morning at 7:54. Tim Rout slides in next with the latest in news and weather in the MyCapPersonnel.com newsroom. And among the stories we're following, including Meshkegawak James Bay MPP Keith Borgwine asking the province for urgent help to help Sensenbrenner Hospital, that has been very busy taking care of those people from Kasechewan First Nation who have been here since January due to problems with their water supply. And we'll hear more from Guy Bourgois on that. Plus, it is forest fire season, wildland fire season, whatever they want to call it. It has officially arrived in the north, and there's a fire on Highway 144 that we'll tell you about that is not in control as of yet. We'll hear from the MNR's fire information officer all about that. Next hour, more of Northern Ontario's best music, and we're going to talk about our conversation starter. What are you most looking forward to this month as June has arrived? We'll get to that coming up in a little bit.
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0: Moose FM weather, yes. Beautiful warm sunshine on the way today. A high near 26. Down to about 10 tonight with a clear sky. More sun tomorrow, a hot one, a high near 31, then down to 15 tomorrow evening with another clear sky. But outlook for Thursday and Friday, rain moving into the picture. Right now, under a beautiful clear sky, it's 6 in Kapuskasing and in Hearst.
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1: Good morning, I'm Tim Rout. Ontario's health minister is on the legislative record ensuring the opposition MPP from Meshkekowick, James Bay, that the government will help Sensenbrenner Hospital deal with evacuees from the Kosciuszkiwan First Nation. Some 240 of them have been in CAP since January because their water system is contaminated. Guy Bergouin says almost 400 emergency room visits and 510 hours of treatment has put a strain on workers and budgets. In the legislature, he asked Minister Sylvia Jones for emergency funding. She said the government will continue necessary support, such as visiting healthcare workers stepping in short term.
2: Or, of course, longer term, where we will assist them financially if and when there is an opportunity for additional costs as a result of supporting these evacuees.
1: The evacuees have been in CAP, says Bergouin, since January 7th. MNR fire rangers and aircraft are battling Timmins 9, a wildfire just north of Gogama and west of Highway 144. It was first spotted late Sunday afternoon and was estimated yesterday to be some 350 hectares in size. That's roughly 875 football fields. Fire Information Officer Isabel Chenard says the fire hazard across most of the region is high, with some pockets in the extreme range.
3: We're continuing to anticipate warm temperatures and dry conditions for the region this week. Strong winds are possible as well across parts of the region.
1: You can hear the legalities and get some practical advice on burning yard debris in an audio link on our website. And yesterday's threatened strike or lockout didn't happen, and now educational workers across our region's English Catholic schools are working to set a date to return to bargaining. QP, the union that represents some 130 workers, noted that many remaining issues are the result of concession proposals from the board. A union spokesperson says a review by the Crown determined that status quo will remain for most of them. The items are from the workers unionizing 2 years ago. Current negotiations are for a first contract. And lastly, Annick Thibault of Timmins ended May with her bank account looking a whole lot better, to the tune of more than $120,000. Thibault won the May 50-50 draw held by the Timmins and District Hospital Foundation. No longer can she say she never wins anything. Her initial plan for the windfall is to move up some long-range plans, such as buying a house and advancing her career. And for these stories and more, go to MyCapHearstNow.com.
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5: Moose FM weather, yes. Beautiful warm sunshine on the way today. A high near 26. Down to about 10 tonight with a clear sky. More sun tomorrow, a hot one, a high near 31. Then down to 15 tomorrow evening with another clear sky. But outlook for Thursday and Friday, rain moving into the picture. Right now, under a beautiful clear sky, it's 6 in Kapuskasing and in Hearst.
0: We don't like waking up early either, but the music makes starting the day a little bit easier. 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

When morning comes, there's no doubt the moose will get you moving. 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

0: 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Good morning, 8:13 on your Tuesday morning. I'm Dennis J. Puska, back from a few days off. Thank you to Tim Rout for filling in so well the last few days while I enjoyed a little bit of celebration for my wife's birthday on, which was actually yesterday, but we had a little celebration for her over the weekend and had a great time doing that. We have 6 degrees across our region under a clear sky, high today of 26 when all is said and done, 31 for the high tomorrow, rain by Thursday. And don't forget, we're giving you an opportunity to win tickets to see Timmins Ram Rodeo coming up on June 12th and 13th. It's a real rodeo with animals and roping and barrel races, all sorts of fun like that. Not a truck rodeo, so that's important to note. And you can get tickets at their website, but we're giving you a chance to win tickets. Text the word ROPE to the Moose FM Roadies Retail text line 705-335-8555 to get in on the draw. We will announce the winner coming up at about 9:20 this morning. Well, a new month is here, and we kick it off, and we want to know, what are you most looking forward to in June? Our conversation starter, as we heard from Crystal off the Moose FM Roadies Retail text line, who says Festival Saint-Jean. She's really looking forward to attending it this year. While James says the NHL Stanley Cup Final and perhaps the World Cup of Soccer. And I agree, the NHL Stanley Cup Final should be fun, and it begins tonight. Well, the World Cup is next Thursday with the very first game, and I know Toronto, Vancouver will be crazy with lots of stuff going on. But June, one of the things I look forward to is the weather and things starting to warm up and maybe an opportunity for more chances to have a fire pit and as well maybe to use my pool.
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0: 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Belinda Carlisle on Heaven is a Place on Earth. Good morning, 8:22, 8 minutes away from news time, with Tim Rohn at the bottom of the hour in the MyCapPersonnow.com newsroom. And don't forget, you can sign up for news alerts that are delivered to your inbox over on our website. Click on the icon in the top right-hand corner of the screen, and you're all set. Well, coming up this Friday is an awareness walk for Indigenous youth in urban communities. It takes place, as I mentioned, on Friday, starting at 10 a.m., where it's going to leave the Comfort Inn in Campus Gasing, and the people and the group will walk all the way to the Sure Stay Motel that's across the bridge. Now, you're raising awareness for to foster inclusivity, and you are invited to wear orange or yellow and come on out to this very important walk for Indigenous youth in urban communities on Friday morning, starting at 10. And sounds like a wonderful event to improve inclusivity and for especially Indigenous youth. And looking forward to that event later on this week.
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0: Moose FM weather, yes. Beautiful warm sunshine on the way today, a high near 26. Down to about 10 tonight with a clear sky. More sun tomorrow, a hot one, a high near 31. Then down to 15 tomorrow evening with another clear sky. But outlook for Thursday and Friday, rain moving into the picture. Right now, under a beautiful clear sky, it's 6 in Campus Gasing and in Hearst.
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1: Good morning, I'm Tim Rout. Ontario's health minister is on the legislative record ensuring the opposition MPP from Meshkekowick, James Bay, that the government will help Sensenbrenner Hospital deal with evacuees from the Kosciuszkiwan First Nation. Some 240 of them have been in CAP since January because their water system is contaminated. Guy Bergouin says almost 400 emergency room visits and 510 hours of treatment has put a strain on workers and budgets. In the legislature, he asked Minister Sylvia Jones for emergency funding. She said the government will continue necessary support, such as visiting healthcare workers stepping in short term.
2: Or, of course, longer term, where we will assist them financially if and when there is an opportunity for additional costs as a result of supporting these evacuees.
1: The evacuees have been in CAP, says Bergouin, since January 7th. MNR fire rangers and aircraft are battling Timmins 9, a wildfire just north of Gogama and west of Highway 144. It was first spotted late Sunday afternoon and was estimated yesterday to be some 350 hectares in size. That's roughly 875 football fields. Fire Information Officer Isabel Chenard says the fire hazard across most of the region is high, with some pockets in the extreme range.
3: We're continuing to anticipate warm temperatures and dry conditions for the region this week. Strong winds are possible as well across parts of the region.
1: You can hear the legalities and get some practical advice on burning yard debris in an audio link on our website. And yesterday's threatened strike or lockout didn't happen, and now educational workers across our region's English Catholic schools are working to set a date to return to bargaining. QP, the union that represents some 130 workers, noted that many remaining issues are the result of concession proposals from the board. A union spokesperson says a review by the Crown determined that status quo will remain for most of them. The items are from the workers unionizing 2 years ago. Current negotiations are for a first contract. And lastly, Annick Thibault of Timmins ended May with her bank account looking a whole lot better, to the tune of more than $120,000. Thibault won the May 50-50 draw held by the Timmins and District Hospital Foundation. No longer can she say she never wins anything. Her initial plan for the windfall is to move up some long-range plans, such as buying a house and advancing her career. And for these stories and more, go to MyCapHearstNow.com.
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5: Moose FM weather? Ah, yes. Beautiful warm sunshine on the way today. A high near 26. Down to about 10 tonight with a clear sky. More sun tomorrow, a hot one, a high near 31. Then down to 15 tomorrow evening with another clear sky. But outlook for Thursday and Friday, rain moving into the picture. Right now, under a beautiful clear sky, it's 6 in Kapuskasing and in Hearst.
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0: Canada's Blue Rodeo. It hasn't hit me yet. 100.9, 94.5, Moose FM, Campus Casing, and Hearst Biggest Variety. Good morning. It is a quarter to nine, 12 degrees across our region. Things heating up outside, a high today of 24. Well, we're talking about travel season on our conversation starter today, and the most favorite vacation that you have ever been on. And we heard from Tracy off the Moose FM Roadies Retail text line. She chimed in to say Ottawa for Canada Day several years ago. She said, great live music, lots of fun for the entire family. She says a good time was had by all. And, you know, I've been fortunate to do a lot of traveling over my time, whether it was for work or for fun. And over the years, I've had to make several trips to Toronto. And I just love going down to Toronto and hanging out and seeing different things, whether it's for a sporting event or just to kind of look around and live concerts. It's nothing better than that, but Southern Ontario never really disappoints me, that's for sure. Always a place to go and have a good time. Also gone down to North Bay and even Sudbury and right across Northern Ontario. We've got some wonderful spots to go and visit that are almost like hidden gems. And we go down there, and then we realize, well, why haven't we been there sooner? And we want to go back time after time.
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0: Well, it seems like all of Canada's iconic rock stars and bands are back on tour once again, including this guy, Bryan Adams, and Make Up Your Mind on the Moose. Good morning. It is almost 9. Well, we're giving you one final chance this morning for you to win tickets to go to the Timmins Ram Rodeo coming up next weekend. Yes, that's June 12th and 13th in Timmins. It is going to be a great event. All sorts of wonderful rodeo action for the 2 days. You've got the Rotary Rib Fest, and you've also got wonderful live entertainment, too. Text the word ROPE to the Moose FM Roadies Retail text line 705-335-8555 to get in on this last chance draw. And you can get yourself a couple of tickets and go enjoy the Timmins Ram Rodeo coming up next weekend. Again, text the word ROPE to the Moose FM Roadies Retail text line 705-335-8555. 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
0: Moose FM weather, yes. Beautiful warm sunshine on the way today. A high near 26. Down to about 10 tonight with a clear sky. More sun tomorrow, a hot one, a high near 31. Then down to 15 tomorrow evening with another clear sky. But outlook for Thursday and Friday, rain moving into the picture. Right now, under a beautiful clear sky, it's 6 in Campus Casing and in Hearst.
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1: Good morning, I'm Tim Rout. Ontario's health minister is on the legislative record, ensuring the opposition MPP from Meshkekowick, James Bay, that the government will help Sensenbrenner Hospital deal with evacuees from the Kosciuszkiwan First Nation. Some 240 of them have been in CAP since January because their water system is contaminated. Guy Bergouin says almost 400 emergency room visits and 510 hours of treatment has put a strain on workers and budgets. In the legislature, he asked Minister Sylvia Jones for emergency funding. She said the government will continue necessary support, such as visiting healthcare workers stepping in short term.
2: Or, of course, longer term, where we will assist them financially if and when there is an opportunity for additional costs as a result of supporting these evacuees.
1: The evacuees have been in CAP, says Bergouin, since January 7th. MNR fire rangers and aircraft are battling Timmins 9, a wildfire just north of Gogama and west of Highway 144. It was first spotted late Sunday afternoon and was estimated yesterday to be some 350 hectares in size. That's roughly 875 football fields. Fire Information Officer Isabel Chenard says the fire hazard across most of the region is high, with some pockets in the extreme range.
3: We're continuing to anticipate warm temperatures and dry conditions for the region this week. Strong winds are possible as well across parts of the region.
1: You can hear the legalities and get some practical advice on burning yard debris in an audio link on our website. And yesterday's threatened strike or lockout didn't happen, and now educational workers across our region's English Catholic schools are working to set a date to return to bargaining. QP, the union that represents some 130 workers, noted that many remaining issues are the result of concession proposals from the board. A union spokesperson says a review by the Crown determined that status quo will remain for most of them. The items are from the workers unionizing 2 years ago. Current negotiations are for a first contract. And lastly, Annick Thibault of Timmins ended May with her bank account looking a whole lot better, to the tune of more than $120,000. Thibault won the May 50-50 draw held by the Timmins and District Hospital Foundation. No longer can she say she never wins anything. Her initial plan for the windfall is to move up some long-range plans, such as buying a house and advancing her career. And for these stories and more, go to MyCapHearstNow.com.
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6: Moose FM weather. Yes. Beautiful, warm sunshine on the way today. A high near 26. Down to about 10 tonight with a clear sky. More sun tomorrow, a hot one, a high near 31, then down to 15 tomorrow evening with another clear sky. But outlook for Thursday and Friday, rain moving into the picture. Right now, under a beautiful clear sky, it's 6 in Kapuskasing and in Hearst.
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0: Those are the Barenaked Ladies and Enid, 100.9, 94.5, Moose FM, Campus Casing, and Hearst Biggest Variety. Good morning. Happy Tuesday, everyone. Well, we've been giving away Timmins Ram Rodeo tickets. The event is happening next weekend, June 12th and 13th. It's going to be fantastic. 2 days of hot and exciting rodeo action. You've got some live music, and also the Rotary Rib Fest is there as well. Today, you are asked to text the word rope to the Moose FM Roadies Retail text line, and congratulations to Renee Tebow. Renee, congratulations. You get a couple of tickets to head to the Timmins Ram Rodeo next weekend. It is going to be a lot of fun, and we're hoping we congratulate all of our winners that have picked up tickets to Timmins Ram Rodeo, and we hope you guys all have a marvelous time at the event, something to kick off the summer festival season right across our region.
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0: Moose FM weather? Ah, yes. Beautiful, warm sunshine on the way today. A high near 26. Down to about 10 tonight with a clear sky. More sun tomorrow, a hot one, a high near 31, then down to 15 tomorrow evening with another clear sky. But outlook for Thursday and Friday, rain moving into the picture. Right now, under a beautiful clear sky, it's 6 in Campus Casing and in Hearst.
5: Spring. 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

0: Paul Janz and Close My Eyes on the Moose. Good morning. Great to have you with us. Well, as we close our eyes and open them again, poof, all the Canadian teams are out of the NHL Stanley Cup playoffs, including the Montreal Canadiens. And that leads to American teams battling for the championship beginning tonight in Carolina. The Carolina Hurricanes taking on the Las Vegas Golden Knights. Hard to believe two teams from non-traditional hockey markets south of the border going head-to-head for the championship. Carolina hasn't won the title since 2006, while Las Vegas won it just a few short years ago. So who do you got in the big series? I think the Carolina Hurricanes are going to be way too much for the Las Vegas Golden Knights, and Carolina wins the championship, we'll say, in five games. And I think it's going to be a lot of fun to watch, though. Carolina has been really on their game for the entire playoff round. And boy, the Las Vegas Golden Knights have been fun to watch. I know a lot of Leaf fans a little bit nervous about seeing Mitch Marner go for the cup. But you know what? Great opportunity for him. And we'll see how well he does. Game one of the cup final tonight.
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0: 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Daryl Hall and John Oates, and You Make My Dreams Come True. It is almost 10, nearly time for us to go. Thank you for being with us. We have our community calendar on the way next, and also stay current. MyCampPersonnow.com is updated throughout the day. Tim Rout has the news at noon, and Bob McIntyre brings you the 4, 5, and the 6. And check out the Dean Trump Show today from 2 until 6 o'clock. We're back at it tomorrow morning at 6 a.m. We'll continue our discussion about what you're most looking forward to this month, plus the Moose Vault of Musical Knowledge and our community calendar, too. 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Have yourself a great Tuesday. Get out and enjoy this wonderful weather. I'm Dennis J. Puska. Be good, stay out of trouble. I'll try and do the same. God bless and good night, Dick.
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2: Moose FM weather, yes. Beautiful warm sunshine on the way today. A high near 26. Down to about 10 tonight with a clear sky. More sun tomorrow, a hot one, a high near 31. Then down to 15 tomorrow evening with another clear sky. But outlook for Thursday and Friday, rain moving into the picture. Right now, under a beautiful clear sky, it's 6 in Kapuskasing and in Hearst.
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6: Moose FM weather, a beautiful day on the way today. A high of 26, plenty of sunshine. A clear sky tonight, down to 10. A hot one tomorrow, lots of sun, a high of 31. Down to 15 tomorrow night with a clear sky. And the outlook for Thursday and Friday, rain moving in, but then clearing up for the weekend.
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that moment. Gonna stick him in the cameraman.

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4: Moose FM weather, a beautiful day on the way today. A high of 26, plenty of sunshine. A clear sky tonight, down to 10. A hot one tomorrow, lots of sun. A high of 31, down to 15 tomorrow night with a clear sky. And the outlook for Thursday and Friday, rain moving in, but then clearing up for the weekend.
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4: Moose FM weather, a beautiful day on the way today. A high of 26, plenty of sunshine. A clear sky tonight, down to 10. A hot one tomorrow, lots of sun, a high of 31, down to 15 tomorrow night with a clear sky. And the outlook for Thursday and Friday, rain moving in, but then clearing up for the weekend.
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6: Moose FM weather, a beautiful day on the way today, a high of 26, plenty of sunshine, a clear sky tonight down to 10, a hot one tomorrow, lots of sun, a high of 31, down to 15 tomorrow night with a clear sky, and the outlook for Thursday and Friday, rain moving in, but then clearing up for the weekend.
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1: Good afternoon. I'm Tim Rout. Urban and rural suburban mail carriers with the Canadian Union of Postal Workers have voted to accept their tentative collective agreements. The union says, once signed, the agreements will remain in place until January 31st, 2029. Canada Post President and CEO Doug Ettinger says, with stability in place, they look forward to working with their employees and bargaining agents to rebuild the business, restore confidence in the postal system, and better serve the country. Ettinger is also thanking Canadians and businesses for their patience over the last 2 years, adding they will work hard to regain their trust. And Food Banks Canada says the country's resilience against poverty and food insecurity has improved slightly. However, officials say without urgent federal action to modernize EI and provincial and territorial improvements to social assistance, that positive progress is at risk of being swept away. The group's 2026 poverty report cards say the introduction of the grocery and essentials benefit, progress toward automatic tax filing, expanded dental care, and the strengthening of the Canada Child Benefit nudged Canada's overall grade up from a D last year to a D-plus this year. Provincially, the group recommends increasing Ontario Works after an 8-year freeze and restoring full rent control coverage across all rental units. The fight against flames continues in the forest north of Gogama and west of Highway 144. MNR Fire Information Officer Isabel Chenard says it grew overnight to 384 hectares, that's about 960 football fields. 9 fire ranger crews are on the job, along with 5 airplanes and a helicopter, dropping water on the fire. And lastly, Enoch Thibault of Timmins ended May with her bank account looking a whole lot better, to the tune of more than $120,000. Thibault won the May 50-50 draw held by the Timmins and District Hospital Foundation. No longer can she say she never wins anything. Her initial plan for the windfall is to move up some long-range plans, such as buying a house and advancing her career. And for these stories and more, go to MyCapHearstNow.com.
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4: Moose FM weather, a beautiful day on the way today, a high of 26, plenty of sunshine, a clear sky tonight down to 10, a hot one tomorrow, lots of sun, a high of 31, down to 15 tomorrow night with a clear sky, and the outlook for Thursday and Friday, rain moving in, but then clearing up for the weekend.
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2: Moose FM weather, a beautiful day on the way today, a high of 26, plenty of sunshine, a clear sky tonight down to 10, a hot one tomorrow, lots of sun, a high of 31, down to 15 tomorrow night with a clear sky, and the outlook for Thursday and Friday, rain moving in, but then clearing up for the weekend.
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4: Moose FM weather, a beautiful day on the way today, a high of 26, plenty of sunshine, a clear sky tonight down to 10, a hot one tomorrow, lots of sun, a high of 31, down to 15 tomorrow night with a clear sky, and the outlook for Thursday and Friday, rain moving in, but then clearing up for the weekend.
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2: Moose FM weather. A beautiful day on the way today. A high of 26. Plenty of sunshine. A clear sky tonight, down to 10. A hot one tomorrow, lots of sun, a high of 31, down to 15 tomorrow night with a clear sky. And the outlook for Thursday and Friday, rain moving in, but then clearing up for the weekend.
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5: Moose FM weather, a beautiful day on the way today, a high of 26, plenty of sunshine, a clear sky tonight down to 10, a hot one tomorrow, lots of sun, a high of 31, down to 15 tomorrow night with a clear sky, and the outlook for Thursday and Friday, rain moving in, but then clearing up for the weekend.
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0: Alanis Morissette, Head Over Feet. Good afternoon, Moose FM. What do you do when you have a bunch of groceries? You just went through the self-checkout, right? Everything's now bagged and ready to go. You go to pay, and then they come up to you and they say, oh, debit and credit's down, cash only, but you don't have cash. What is the proper debit credit down etiquette? Do you just leave and leave the groceries there for someone to deal with? Do you awkwardly take all the groceries and put them away? Or do you leave your groceries and everything sitting there, go out, journey to the closest ATM machine, and come back? Help me out, because I had no idea what to do in that situation. They started getting mad. They're like, well, they told you at the door. And I'm like, no, nobody told me at the door that your debit and credit was down. And who carries cash these days? I mean, I can only think of one reason, and it's not a good one. I feel like anytime someone has cash now, it's because they want something that's illegal. Because anything else, it's like, why not have a paper trail? But what do you do? What's the proper etiquette? Help me out.
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1: The sky will be clear tonight as the thermometer dips to 10 degrees, sunny and 31 tomorrow, clear and 12 overnight Wednesday, a good chance of showers on Thursday, the high 25.
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0: Los Lobos, that one by La Bamba. Moose FM, happy Pride Month. So Taylor Swift is releasing another country song. She's going to be making a country music comeback. Maybe not a full-blown album, but she is going to be releasing another track because country music sort of launched her career. And I don't know, is Taylor Swift the reason there's that pop country crossover that has become like really popular lately? I wonder, right? Because she started in country and then went pop, and then all of a sudden, right, the wave of that trend just sort of kept on going and going and going, which record labels love, right? If you have an artist that can do multiple genres, you're saving money. Like, you're saving a lot of money. Anyway, don't know why I had to take it in that direction. Let's all just sit and think on that for a moment.
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0: Stained, it's been a while. Has it been a while since you got stung by a bee or a hornet, yellow jacket? A lot of different terms. I don't mean like a bumblebee. Luckily, never been afraid of a bumblebee. It's the aggressive ones that get you. Anyway, I think the last time I suffered something like that was well over 20 years ago till this morning. Went to close my door and there was one just hiding behind the doorknob right on the tip of the finger. Got me. So an update on getting stung. 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Yeah. 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You think being in your 40s versus, you know, being a teenager, you would tolerate that pain a little more. But turns out getting stung, still uncomfortable. 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Maybe not. We'll see. We'll find out. I'm going to go to the bathroom and have a good cry. 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Mm-hmm. Mm-hmm. All right, let's go.
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3: The sky will be clear tonight as the thermometer dips to 10 degrees, sunny and 31 tomorrow, clear and 12 overnight Wednesday, a good chance of showers on Thursday, the high 25.
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0: back with your stuff and be like, all right, now that'll be 47 cents. And you would have like 18 bags of groceries for 47 cents back in the day. I think that's when like the brick phones were out. No. Anyway, yeah, debit and credit was down. They're like, oh, we told you at the door. It was down. Nobody told me. Nobody said that. Nobody said that debit and credit was down at the door. So what's the proper etiquette in that situation? You've already bagged all your groceries. Now you're being told you can't pay. And they're like, oh, just go to an ATM machine. There's one over there. It's like, that's not my bank. 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What do you do? Do you leave? Do you put everything back? Do you go to the ATM? Chime in. I need to know your opinion.
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14: The sky will be clear tonight as the thermometer dips to 10 degrees, sunny and 31 tomorrow, clear and 12 overnight Wednesday, a good chance of showers on Thursday, the high 25.
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0: George Michael, Freedom 90, radio edit. Really? George Michael needed radio edits? Huh. I'm a little curious now to find out what was so filthy and diabolical and disgusting. You, George Michael, what did you put in this song that they had to give you a radio edit? Now my thoughts on George Michael have very well evolved into disgust. No, I'm joking. At least I hope. Turns out I have a boss who does not get sarcasm. Like, they do not understand sarcasm. You say something sarcastic and they're just like, why would you say that? And you're like, no, that's, come on. But I am really curious to know why a George Michael song needed a radio edit.
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0: Boobastank, the reason. Moose FM, good afternoon. Hope you're enjoying the day so far. So according to Katy Perry, she's leaving the American Idol. Yeah, that's the one. I don't watch a lot of those shows, but I do hope anyone who ever makes it onto a talent show like that, you know, the best of luck. But Katy Perry saying that Jelly Roll should be the one that replaces her on that panel in American Idol. And you know what? A lot of people do really love Jelly Roll, right? He's actually got a story. You know, a lot of artists, right? They're Nepo babies, right? So they just had tons of resources or famous parents to begin with to launch their career. Jelly Roll had the opposite, all right? He was in prison. He had, you know, like, there's a real story behind that guy. And one of, like, real redemption and triumph. Where, I don't know, you don't get that with a lot of celebrities, right? You know, like, how'd you make your money? My daddy. Anyway. We'll see. We'll see. I think Jelly Roll would be very entertaining on that show and probably bring in more viewers.
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10: The sky will be clear tonight as the thermometer dips to 10 degrees, sunny and 31 tomorrow, clear and 12 overnight Wednesday, a good chance of showers on Thursday, the high 25.
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2: I'm Bob McIntyre. The fight against flames continues in the forest north of Gogama and west of Highway 144. MNR Fire Information Officer Isabel Chenard says it grew overnight to 384 hectares or 960 football fields. Nine fire ranger crews are on the job, along with five airplanes and a helicopter dropping water on the fire. Yesterday's threatened strike or lockout didn't happen, and now educational workers and our region's English Catholic school are working to set a date to return to bargaining. QP, the union that represents the 130 workers, notes that many remaining issues are the result of concession proposals from the board. A union spokesperson says a review by the Crown determines the status quo will remain for most of them. The items are from the workers unionizing 2 years ago. Current negotiations are for a first contract. Temiskaming Cochrane NDP MPP John Vantoff actually had some praise in the legislature for the Conservative government. Welcoming the summer travel season, Vantoff said he and his colleagues have seen a few changes towards improved highway safety in the north.
3: We've seen more enforcement, we've seen more MTO officials, and we'd like to thank the government for taking some notice. There's a long ways to go, but we give credit where credit's due.
2: The MPP also noted that the government has moved on inspecting trucking schools. Food Banks Canada says the country's resilience against poverty and food insecurity has improved slightly. However, without urgent federal action to modernize EI and provincial and territorial improvements to social assistance, positive progress is at risk of being swept away. The group's 2026 poverty report cards say the introduction of the grocery and essentials benefit, progress towards automatic tax filing, expanded dental care, and the strengthening of the Canada Child Benefit nudged Canada's overall grade up from a D last year to a D plus this year. Provincially, the group recommends increasing Ontario Works after an 8-year freeze and restoring full rent control coverage across all rental units. And Nick Thibault of Timmins ended May with her bank account looking a whole lot better, to the tune of more than $120,000. Thibault won the monthly 50-50 draw held by the Timmins and District Hospital Foundation. She can't say any more that she never wins anything. Her initial plan for the windfall is to move up some long-range plans, such as buying a house and advancing her career. For these stories and more, go to MyCapHearstNow.com. The sky will be clear tonight as the thermometer dips to 10 degrees, sunny and 31 tomorrow, clear and 12 overnight Wednesday, a good chance of showers on Thursday, the high 25.
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We're talking debit credit down etiquette today. 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All right.

0: all your groceries, you bag them, and then you're trying to pay, and then someone comes up to you and says, no, debit and credit's down. You should know that, but you shouldn't because no one told you. And then they're like, go to an ATM machine and get cash and come back. So the question is, what do you do in that situation? Do you leave the groceries? Do you awkwardly put them away? Like go back, backtrack and put everything you got away? Or do you actually go out to the ATM machine, drive somewhere, find one and drive back? Chime in.
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11: The sky will be clear tonight as the thermometer dips to 10 degrees, sunny and 31 tomorrow, clear and 12 overnight Wednesday, a good chance of showers on Thursday, the high 25.
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0: Chaos, Crab Bucket, Moose FM, St. Jean Festival. That's going down in Kapuskasing on June 19th and 20th at the Kapuskasing Regional Recreation Center. And I am a little lost in translation, but this is a huge event for the Francophone community, right? There's going to be a lot to see, a lot to do, a lot of entertainment. I can see that there's going to be a 50-50 draw held on Saturday. That's at 11:59 p.m. Wow, they're going to... The St. Jean Festival, that is something. Like, I wasn't expecting. That's a party. It's going right till 11:59 p.m. That's not a festival. That's going to be a party. Oh, now I want to go see what this is all about. To the Kapuskasing Recreation Center on June 19th and 20th. Do go and do have a wonderful time.
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6: You've waited a long time, but spring has finally arrived in Northern Ontario.
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0: Def Leppard, Photograph, Moose FM, and breaking news, getting stung still stings, still hurts, okay? I don't know when the last time you got stung was. Maybe you're in the same boat, and the last time you got stung was sometime in your 20s. And now here you are wondering to yourself in your 40s, does it hurt, right? Because things hurt more when you're younger, right? That's just how things are, right? You toughen up. You put on a few layers of skin, as they say. You get a little stronger as you get older. Things don't hurt as much. You become more numb to it, more dull to the sensations of pain. After experiencing a lot of it. I don't know what that accent is. I'm going to stop doing that right now. Got stung this morning. And here to report, still hurts, right? Still a very uncomfortable experience getting stung. So if you can continue to run away when things that can sting you appear, that is recommended.
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5: The sky will be clear tonight as the thermometer dips to 10 degrees, sunny and 31 tomorrow, clear and 12 overnight Wednesday, a good chance of showers on Thursday, the high 25.
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1: I'm Bob McIntyre. The fight against flames continues in the forest north of Gogama and west of Highway 144. MNR Fire Information Officer Isabel Chenard says it grew overnight to 384 hectares or 960 football fields. Nine fire ranger crews are on the job, along with five airplanes and a helicopter dropping water on the fire. Yesterday's threatened strike or lockout didn't happen, and now educational workers and our region's English Catholic school are working to set a date to return to bargaining. QP, the union that represents the 130 workers, notes that many remaining issues are the result of concession proposals from the board. A union spokesperson says a review by the Crown determines the status quo will remain for most of them. The items are from the workers unionizing 2 years ago. Current negotiations are for a first contract. Temiskaming Cochrane NDP MPP John Vantoff actually had some praise in the legislature for the Conservative government. Welcoming the summer travel season, Vantoff said he and his colleagues have seen a few changes towards improved highway safety in the north.
2: We've seen more enforcement, we've seen more MTO officials, and we'd like to thank the government for taking some notice. There's a long ways to go, but we give credit where credit's due.
1: The MPP also noted that the government has moved on inspecting trucking schools. Food Banks Canada says the country's resilience against poverty and food insecurity has improved slightly. However, without urgent federal action to modernize EI and provincial and territorial improvements to social assistance, positive progress is at risk of being swept away. The group's 2026 poverty report cards say the introduction of the grocery and essentials benefit, progress towards automatic tax filing, expanded dental care, and the strengthening of the Canada Child Benefit nudged Canada's overall grade up from a D last year to a D-plus this year. Provincially, the group recommends increasing Ontario Works after an eight-year freeze and restoring full rent control coverage across all rental units. And Nick Thibault of Timmins ended May with her bank account looking a whole lot better, to the tune of more than $120,000. Thibault won the monthly 50-50 draw held by the Timmins District Hospital Foundation. She can't say any more that she never wins anything. Her initial plan for the windfall is to move up some long-range plans, such as buying a house and advancing her career. For these stories and more, go to MyCapHearstNow.com. The sky will be clear tonight as the thermometer dips to 10 degrees, sunny and 31 tomorrow, clear and 12 overnight Wednesday, a good chance of showers on Thursday, the high 25.
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hey, you were driving a little fast during the last song. 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

0: She's such a little DJ. Get that quick, my street, but not the freeway. 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
1: bloodbath, ribcage.

Thank you.

0: The Northern Pikes, She Ain't Pretty. Moose FM, how you doing this afternoon? How you doing? Welcome to the show. Lots to talk about. We've been talking about debit credit down etiquette, talking about the things you do. How do you deal with that situation? So you're at the self-checkout. You've already scanned all your items, and now you're trying to pay, and then they tell you cash only, debit and credit's down. Now, it's also 2026, and the only people who carry cash are probably drug dealers. So you don't carry cash around on you because why? Like, what are you doing? Why do you not want a paper trail? Oh, you don't want that showing up on your bank record? Yeah. Cash equals illegal. Okay, that's facts. Anywho, what do you do? Right? You've already scanned everything. You've already begged it all yourself. And now they're telling you, oh, just go to an ATM machine. Do you leave the groceries? Do you go to an ATM machine? Do you take everything you've already scanned and begged and then walk around the store putting it all back? What is the proper debit credit down etiquette in that situation?
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5: The sky will be clear tonight as the thermometer dips to 10 degrees, sunny and 31 tomorrow, clear and 12 overnight Wednesday, a good chance of showers on Thursday, the high 25.
6: Ah, spring in Northern Ontario. The animals awaken, the streams and rivers begin to flow with the melting snow and reveal potholes as deep as gold mines. Welcome to spring on the Moose.

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0: The Spoons, Tell No Lies. Huh. You know, I know that's the band and song name, but that is a very true statement. Spoons do not tell lies. They are very honest. A spoon is never going to lie to you, unlike people. All right? And yes, okay, I get it. We're a positive show. Okay? Family-friendly positivity. But you know what? Being full of baloney, I don't think that's positive. And I would encourage people to, because when you realize at a certain age that what people say, what people do, and what people think are three very different things, it kind of ruins your day every day. But, well, anyway, I'll just leave that for you to noodle around in your head. And, well, I think part of you is just like, yeah, I do that too. I say things, all the time. Like, I don't want to hurt someone's feelings or something, so I'll just be like, oh, everything's fine, when inside it's just like, oh, I'm losing it. Yeah, what people say, what people do, what people think, always very different.
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0: We did it. We did it. That was Voices, Carrie, Till Tuesday, Moose FM. It's the end of the show, end of the line. The tunnel goes no further. Till tomorrow, same place, same time. Moose FM, be there or be, as they still say in school, right? The kids still say square, right? Right? That never lost any momentum. Yeah, that's right. You just take my word for it. You squares? No. You know, I'd rather be square than round. I'm a very round human. Anyway, I will leave you with that now. Enjoy the rest of your evening.
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3: 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To get something on our community calendar, text Moose FM at 705-335-8555, send us a message on Facebook, or at mycaphurstnow.com.
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8: The sky will be clear tonight as the thermometer dips to 10 degrees, sunny and 31 tomorrow, clear and 12 overnight Wednesday, a good chance of showers on Thursday, the high 25.
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1: I'm Bob McIntyre. The fight against flames continues in the forest north of Gogama and west of Highway 144. MNR Fire Information Officer Isabel Chenard says it grew overnight to 384 hectares or 960 football fields. Nine fire ranger crews are on the job, along with five airplanes and a helicopter dropping water on the fire. Yesterday's threatened strike or lockout didn't happen, and now educational workers and our region's English Catholic school are working to set a date to return to bargaining. CUPE, the union that represents the 130 workers, notes that many remaining issues are the result of concession proposals from the board. A union spokesperson says a review by the Crown determines the status quo will remain for most of them. The items are from the workers unionizing 2 years ago. Current negotiations are for a first contract. Temiskaming Cochrane NDP MPP John Vantoff actually had some praise in the legislature for the Conservative government. Welcoming the summer travel season, Vantoff said he and his colleagues have seen a few changes towards improved highway safety in the north.
2: We've seen more enforcement, we've seen more MTO officials, and we'd like to thank the government for taking some notice. There's a long ways to go, but we give credit where credit's due.
1: The MPP also noted that the government has moved on inspecting trucking schools. Food Banks Canada says the country's resilience against poverty and food insecurity has improved slightly. However, without urgent federal action to modernize EI and provincial and territorial improvements to social assistance, positive progress is at risk of being swept away. The group's 2026 poverty report cards say the introduction of the grocery and essentials benefit, progress towards automatic tax filing, expanded dental care, and the strengthening of the Canada Child Benefit nudged Canada's overall grade up from a D last year to a D-plus this year. Provincially, the group recommends increasing Ontario Works after an eight-year freeze and restoring full rent control coverage across all rental units. And Nick Thibault of Timmins ended May with her bank account looking a whole lot better, to the tune of more than $120,000. Thibault won the monthly 50-50 draw held by the Timmins and District Hospital Foundation. She can't say any more that she never wins anything. Her initial plan for the windfall is to move up some long-range plans, such as buying a house and advancing her career. For these stories and more, go to MyCapHearstNow.com. The sky will be clear tonight as the thermometer dips to 10 degrees, sunny and 31 tomorrow, clear and 12 overnight Wednesday, a good chance of showers on Thursday, the high 25.
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5: The sky will be clear tonight as the thermometer dips to 10 degrees, sunny and 31 tomorrow, clear and 12 overnight Wednesday, a good chance of showers on Thursday, the high 25.
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2: The sky will be clear tonight as the thermometer dips to 10 degrees, sunny and 31 tomorrow, clear and 12 overnight Wednesday, a good chance of showers on Thursday, the high 25.

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7: The sky will be clear tonight as the thermometer dips to 10 degrees, sunny and 31 tomorrow, clear and 12 overnight Wednesday, a good chance of showers on Thursday, the high 25.
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4: The sky will be clear tonight as the thermometer dips to 10 degrees, sunny and 31 tomorrow, clear and 12 overnight Wednesday, a good chance of showers on Thursday, the high 25.

Simple, beautiful, friendly. Here's to the wonderful small town life. 100.9 and 94.5 Moose FM. 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